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7: Your Kicks Country weather forecast looking pretty good over the next few days. It will stay hot, though, with a big high-pressure system in the central Rockies. It'll be clear overnight down to a low of 60. We're looking at mid-90s for the high on Thursday. Lots of sun. Sunny on Friday and Saturday, too, and we're expecting mid-90s both days. We do have a slight chance of an afternoon shower or thunderstorm on Sunday and Labor Day, staying pretty warm with low 90s. There's your weather from Kicks Country. I'm meteorologist Steve Hamilton.
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2: Your Kicks Country weather forecast looking pretty good over the next few days. It will stay hot, though, with a big high pressure system in the central Rockies. It'll be clear overnight down to a low of 60. We're looking at mid-90s for the high on Thursday. Lots of sun. Sunny on Friday and Saturday, too, and we're expecting mid-90s both days. We do have a slight chance of an afternoon shower or thunderstorm on Sunday and Labor Day, staying pretty warm with low 90s. Here's your weather from Kicks Country. I'm meteorologist Steve Hamilton.
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On a

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1: Your Kicks Country weather forecast looking pretty good over the next few days. It will stay hot, though, with a big high pressure system in the central Rockies. It'll be clear overnight down to a low of 60. We're looking at mid-90s for the high on Thursday. Lots of sun. Sunny on Friday and Saturday, too, and we're expecting mid-90s both days. We do have a slight chance of an afternoon shower or thunderstorm on Sunday and Labor Day, staying pretty warm with low 90s. There's your weather from Kicks Country. I'm meteorologist Steve Hamilton.
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2: Your Kicks Country weather forecast looking pretty good over the next few days. It will stay hot, though, with a big high pressure system in the central Rockies. It'll be clear overnight down to a low of 60. We're looking at mid-90s for the high on Thursday. Lots of sun. Sunny on Friday and Saturday, too, and we're expecting mid-90s both days. We do have a slight chance of an afternoon shower or thunderstorm on Sunday and Labor Day, staying pretty warm with low 90s. Here's your weather from Kicks Country. I'm meteorologist Steve Hamilton.
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1: Your Kicks Country weather forecast looking pretty good over the next few days. It will stay hot, though, with a big high pressure system in the central Rockies. It'll be clear overnight down to a low of 60. We're looking at mid-90s for the high on Thursday. Lots of sun. Sunny on Friday and Saturday, too, and we're expecting mid-90s both days. We do have a slight chance of an afternoon shower or thunderstorm on Sunday and Labor Day, staying pretty warm with low 90s. There's your weather from Kicks Country. I'm meteorologist Steve Hamilton.
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1: Your Kix Country weather forecast looking pretty good over the next few days. It will stay hot, though, with a big high pressure system in the central Rockies. It'll be clear overnight down to a low of 60. We're looking at mid-90s for the high on Thursday. Lots of sun. Sunny on Friday and Saturday, too, and we're expecting mid-90s both days. We do have a slight chance of an afternoon shower or thunderstorm on Sunday and Labor Day, staying pretty warm with low 90s. There's your weather from Kix Country. I'm meteorologist Steve Hamilton.
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1: NBC News Radio, I'm Michael Kastner. Feminist icon Gloria Steinem is dead. She was 92. The activist who dedicated her life to issues from reproductive rights to workplace inequality passed away Wednesday at her home in New York City. In 2013, President Obama presented her with a Presidential Medal of Freedom, the highest U.S. honor for a civilian.
2: She awakened a vast and often skeptical public to problems like domestic violence, a lack of affordable child care, unfair hiring practices.
1: Her official Instagram page announced the news this morning. A federal judge is blocking President Trump's latest effort to restrict birthright citizenship. Last month, Trump signed an executive order prohibiting citizenship to babies born in the U.S. to non-citizens. It was his second executive order to end birthright citizenship after the first one was shot down by the U.S. Supreme Court. And President Trump has signed a funding bill that will keep the government open through December 11th. Michael Kastner, NBC News Radio.
3: Your weather forecast from Kix Country, very hot for the next few days, likely right on through Labor Day, and very low rain chances with our high pressure system staying in place. Mid-90s on our afternoon high today, should be sunny. Overnight, a few clouds drifting through and down to 60 on the low. We might get some cloud cover early on Friday, but then sunny in the afternoon and we're in the mid-90s. Looks like mid-90s, Saturday, Sunday, and Labor Day. I'm meteorologist Steve Hamilton on Kix Country.
4: Right now, 63 degrees at the Kix Country Studios. Good morning. Waking up 6:02. It must be Thursday because Gina Rose is here.
5: Here I am, kind of.
4: Good morning. Here we go. It's going to be a good Thursday. Looking forward to the holiday weekend.
5: Ooh.
4: Yeah.
5: Lots of people having a stretch in their,
4: yeah, 3 days.
5: Their relaxation time.
4: Yeah, 3 days off. Some people get a 4-day weekend.
5: Woo!
4: How do you like that? Friday through Monday? That's awesome.
5: Man.
4: I love that.
5: Yes.
4: I want a piece of that action right there. Man. All right.
5: Okay.
4: It's the Kix Morning Show. We're going to help you get your day going.
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0: 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Good morning, Dave Moore, Gina Rose, the Kix Morning Show.
1: Hey.
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2: Sunday.

0: When it rains, it pours. Luke Combs. I like that song. That's fun. Kix Country. 107.5, 610 exactly. Good morning, Dave Moore, Gina Rose. Waking you up, getting you going here for Thursday.
1: Happy, happy almost weekend.
0: Yeah. Coming up on the morning show, we'll talk about the holiday weekend. We'll talk about music across the United States. What music, what type of genre is popular in each state? We won't run down all 50, but we'll pick out our favorite states.
1: Okay.
0: We'll also talk about our Garth Brooks winner.
1: Oh, exciting.
0: Yeah.
1: Oh, that's so exciting.
0: Taryn Vigil's going to see GB.
1: Nice. Congratulations.
0: Yeah.
1: Okay.
0: And we have a thought about changing the calendar.
1: Yeah, I saw that.
0: Yeah.
1: That was, it's a big,
0: Yeah.
1: Okay.
0: That'll be fun.
1: Talk about that.
0: And we got some other stuff. We'll highlight high school football starting tonight and through the weekend, and CSU Pueblo football as well.
1: That's right.
0: And what else? I think that's probably enough.
1: Just everything.
0: All kinds of fun stuff.
1: All kinds of.
0: Yeah.
1: Yeah.
0: Thanks for waking up with us.

0: say so. Kix Country 107.5. If you've not seen the video to that, go to YouTube and type in Say So by Dan and Shay. It is...
1: Get your box of tissue.
0: Powerful. It's good.
1: Yeah.
0: Hey, it's Dave Moore, Gina Rose.
1: Good morning.
0: Let's get in our NASCAR car and head down to Talladega. What do you think?
1: Vroom, vroom.

0: 107.5 Kicks Country, Eric Church in Talladega. All right, good morning, 22 after 6. Dave and Gina hanging out with you this morning. It's your Kicks Morning Show.
1: Good morning.
0: Good morning. Coming up on the show, we've got Colorado State Fair family four packs of gate admission.
1: Sweet!
0: That's like a $60 value right there.
1: It is. The fair was busy last night.
0: Oh, was it?
1: Yesterday.
0: Oh, very cool.
1: Yeah, it was.
0: That's a good thing.
1: It was one price Wednesday.
0: Oh.
1: So, yeah, you get a lot. You got a lot for $15. So the families were there.
0: Oh, very nice.
1: Mm-hmm.
0: Very cool.
1: Tonight is
0: Thursday.
1: Yes.
0: And it's
1: I should know.
0: You should.
1: We'll look up the deals and discounts.
0: Yeah, there you go.
1: Yeah.
0: That'll be coming up.
1: Yes.
0: All right, very good. What else we have going on? It's Thursday, and tomorrow technically begins the holiday weekend.
1: Oh.
0: So there you go.
1: Wow.
0: Just drive safe, slow down just a little bit if you're going somewhere.
1: Yes,
0: you'll get
1: please.
0: There just a couple minutes later than normal, which is fine. You don't
1: big deal.
0: You don't want to get hurt.
1: No, buckle up, too.
0: Yeah, don't forget that. 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

0: 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Russell Dickerson right there. Worth your wild. Good morning. It's your Kix Morning Show. 6:30. Dave Moore, Gina Rose on the radio.
1: Here we are on the radio.
0: Yeah.
1: Yeah.
0: All right. 62 right now, 95 later. And Steve Hamilton, our meteorologist, says, look for that to be the case right through Labor Day. Mid-90s all the way through Labor Day. So nice and hot. But maybe we've seen the last of the triple digits. Not sure, but possibly.
1: Maybe.
0: All right. So within the last day or so, Tiger Woods was sentenced to, he lost his license for 5 years in a plea deal for his DUI case.
1: Oh, my.
0: So he cannot drive for 5 years.
1: And drive, if he, like, drive?
0: Drive a vehicle.
1: Oh.
0: He has no driver's license.
1: Well, he can have a driver.
0: Yes, he
1: can afford a driver.
0: But the judge told him.
1: If you know what I mean. A driver.
0: I get it.
1: Okay.
0: And a wood, too. and a putter. So the judge said, if you're caught driving for any reason, you're going straight to jail.
1: Ooh.
0: So.
1: Yikes.
0: That'll get your attention
1: Who's going to be the watchdog?
0: Well, I don't know.
1: Stalking Tiger.
0: Yeah.
1: All the time.
0: So check this out. At the press conference, Florida State Attorney General, Florida State Attorney Thomas Backerdahl, was asked about if Tiger could drive a golf cart.
2: Can Tiger legally drive his own golf cart?
3: Oh, my God. That's a great question. Actually, I think you could. Can you drive a golf? You know what? You got me. We'll have to look into that. I'll get back to you. I know you cannot drive a golf cart while impaired on the roads because it is a vehicle, but my gut reaction is going to be no. But great question, and I'll get back to you.
0: Can he drive a golf cart
1: on
0: a golf course? I don't know.
1: Oh, my gosh.
0: Now, Florida doesn't require registration or plates for golf carts. Arizona does. In fact, there's areas in Arizona, the retirement communities,
1: yes,
0: that golf carts absolutely have the right of way. And they're,
1: yes,
0: driving on public roads.
1: Florida is like that, too.
0: Wow.
1: Yeah.
0: So there you
1: Everybody
0: go.
1: Everybody has a golf cart.
0: But they don't require registration or plates in Florida. So,
1: okay.
0: But just in Arizona. So, interesting. Probably not.
1: I want to know the answer. Do we get to find out?
0: We'll find out, yeah.
4: I ain't rich, but I damn sure want to be. Working like a dog all day ain't working for me.

0: 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Chris Jansen. Now the question comes up, can Tyler Woods drive a boat?
1: I don't think so, Tim.
2: Yeah, I mean, really?
0: I don't know. Hey, good morning. It's your Kicks Morning Show.
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0: 107.5 Kix Country. I never lie. Zach Top. Good morning. How you doing? I just thought of a naughty joke about lying.
1: Naughty joke?
0: With Pinocchio, but I can't go there.
1: Oh, well, I think you just did.
2: Booty.
0: Okay.
1: Oh.
0: All right, it's the Kix Morning Show. Good morning.
1: Good morning.
0: So, we've got Colorado State Fair going, and I was down talking to Dwayne at the Pueblo Chamber the other day, and, Chilean Free Holy Festival is 1-2 weeks away plus a day. 2 weeks and a day away.
1: Wow.
0: Are you ready for that?
1: That's just, it just goes State Fair, Chili's.
0: Bam!
1: Yep.
0: Lots of fun, lots of food.
1: Yep.
0: That's a good thing right there.
1: Mm-hmm.
0: So there you go.
1: Okay.
0: All right. That's, lots of fun stuff going on. And coming up, we'll talk high school football. That's on the way.
1: Yeah.
0: And it's, I don't know why, but it's National Baby Back Ribs Day.
1: I want my
0: baby back. Yeah. So Chili's is probably going, let's sell some baby back ribs.
1: Yeah.
0: Are you a fan?
1: Yeah.
0: Yeah.
1: If I could eat them.
0: Yeah, I can't.
1: I can't.
0: Yeah. I know
1: me
0: you
1: a tum-tum.
0: Got that meat problem.
1: A tummy ache.
0: I know.
1: Mm-hmm.
0: I know they're good, but I they're too much work for me.
1: I get that.
0: Yeah.
1: I get that.
0: So, it's like you got the stuff in your face and your mustache and your hands. And
1: your hands for days.
0: Yeah.
1: You smell it for days.
0: Right. Oh, my God.
1: You're in the shower going, ah,
0: what's
1: get
0: that smell?
1: Off of me.
0: I had some baby back ribs the other day. Maybe there should be a cup baby back ribs cologne.
1: Oh, yuck. No. Watch your mouth.

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0: coming back. 107.5, Kicks Country, Flatland Calvary, sounding good, never coming back. Hey, good morning. Dave Moore, Gina Rose on your radio. 62 right now, 95 later. Dress cool, baby, dress cool. Can we wear Hawaiian shirts during the work week?
1: Do it.
0: Yeah?
1: I say wear what you want, except for that pink frilly thing. That's gross.
0: Okay, then. You're talking to the guys, of course, right?
1: Yeah. Well, I don't know.
0: All right. Here we go. It's birthday time. If you're having a birthday today, happy birthday to you. You share your birthday with the Flying Tomato.
1: What?
0: His name is Sean White, Olympic snowboarder.
1: Oh, yeah.
0: Yeah, they call him the Flying Tomato.
1: Oh, yeah.
0: He's 40 today.
1: Man.
0: Wow.
1: He can fly.
0: Yes, he can. Also having a birthday, Charlie Sheen. He's 61.
1: Okay.
0: Starring in Two and a Half Men and some other movies as well, like Major League, for instance. Mm-hmm. Did you ever watch Two and a Half Men?
1: Yes.
0: You did? Okay.
1: Yeah, it's funny.
0: I saw maybe three episodes total over the years it ran, so I don't know. Something that, maybe something else was on that I was watching. All right, there's your birthdays. National Baby Back Ribs Day, and the NFL season kicks off in 1 week. 7 days.
1: Oh, gosh.
0: Are you ready?
1: Ready.
0: Are you ready?
1: Ready.
2: Are you ready for some football?
0: Yeah, buddy.
1: Yeah.
0: All right.
1: All right.
0: Everyone doing their fantasy drafts. Coming up, some have already drafted. Some J. Diamond Salas' draft. He's a commish on for his league, and it's Tuesday, I believe, and right after Labor Day. Mine is coming up on Saturday the 12th. So
1: okay,
0: when
1: how
0: you hear,
1: fun for
0: when
1: you
0: hear a groan on Saturday night, you're going up. Dave got another high number. 14, 11, 12, 15, 16.
1: How many? What would be the highest? How many do you have?
0: There's 16.
1: Oh, okay.
0: So it's like, could I just please have one or two or three?
1: Mm-hmm.
0: Yeah.
1: Can you trade ya? Can you go,
0: no.
1: Trade ya?
0: It happened one time, but yeah, no. Mm-hmm. Nobody's going to give up the first or second pick, that's for sure.
1: Right.
0: So now you have to figure out, okay, if I don't have the first pick and I have the 11th pick, see who's left. Right?
1: Yep.
0: Mm-hmm. Okay.
1: But that person may have a really, really good season.
0: Could, yeah.
1: Yeah.
0: Yeah, maybe
1: be the optimist.
0: Maybe Bo Nix, maybe?
1: Ooh.
0: I don't know.
1: Okay, okay.
0: Caleb Williams, maybe?
1: Mm-hmm.
0: Okay. All right, good luck if you're drafting this week.
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2: NBC News Radio, I'm Michael Kastner. Feminist icon Gloria Steinem has died. She was 92. NBC's Ann Thompson reports Steinem was considered the leader of the feminist movement in the U.S., particularly in the late 1960s and early 1970s.
3: Over the decades, Steinem wrote books, campaigned for politicians, worked on federal legislation, and continuously spoke out for social change.
2: In 1971, Steinem co-founded the National Women's Political Caucus to help women seek political office. A post on her official Instagram page this morning said she passed away peacefully at her home in New York City. The Trump administration is threatening to end its support of the Smithsonian. The Smithsonian's governing board said it received a letter by Trump officials claiming it may have violated anti-discrimination laws through its diversity practices. The White House today will hold its first press briefing in over 40 days. It's unclear who'll stand behind the podium after the resignation of Caroline Leavitt. Michael Kastner, NBC News Radio.
0: Kix Country weather is quick, concise, and accurate with meteorologist Steve Hamilton.
4: Your weather forecast from Kix Country, very hot for the next few days, likely right on through Labor Day, and very low rain chances with our high pressure system staying in place. Mid-90s on our afternoon high today, should be sunny. Overnight, a few clouds drifting through and down to 60 on the low. We might get some cloud cover early on Friday, but then sunny in the afternoon, and we're in the mid-90s. Looks like mid-90s, Saturday, Sunday, and Labor Day. I'm meteorologist Steve Hamilton on Kix Country.
1: So a hot four-day weekend if you're lucky enough to have 4 days off.
5: Yeah. Yes, I hope you are.
1: Right now, 63 degrees, 703, Kix Country. Dave Moore, Gina Rose at your Kix Morning Show. Good morning. So, back in the day, people got pizza delivered, and that was kind of a regular thing. Pizza places still deliver.
5: Yeah.
1: I usually just pick mine up in most cases. Now there's DoorDash and Grubhub.
5: Mm-hmm.
1: Do you do the DoorDash Grubhub mm-hmm. thing?
5: No. I've been on vacation, like at an Airbnb, and used it that way, but
1: okay.
5: Not here at home. I don't know.
1: It's just I don't do it either. I'm just mm-hmm.
5: You're afraid someone's gonna touch your food.
1: I really am.
5: Mm-hmm.
1: I know there were some fries missing or something like that. And I know now they're sealing it up, but still I just...
5: Well, they could be sealing it up in the car.
1: They could be. So a guy in Houston says a DoorDash driver showed up completely naked mm-hmm. with his food order.
6: Mm. You know, I open the camera and look, Buddy's completely naked. By the time I got to the front, he was already gone. I didn't expect nobody to show up, drop my food off naked, which is crazy. And then to handle somebody's food, like it's already a lot going on. And then for you to, you know, pull something like that is ridiculous.
1: Yeah. It's just,
5: man.
7: You ever seen a grown man naked?
1: Oh, man. Do you eat the food or... I don't think so.
5: I think you pass.
1: Yeah.
5: You pass.
1: You just go, I don't think I can eat that. I need to call someone.
5: Well, here's to the Grubhub or DoorDash driver who just does the job and is friendly and keeps their clothes on.
1: Right. And
5: And
1: looks presentable.
5: And doesn't eat your food.
1: Doesn't eat my food. Exactly, right?
8: You seem very excited.
9: You seem excited.
10: Oh, what's to get excited about?
11: What's to get excited about?
12: Well, let's see. It's Thursday, right?
13: It's just Thursday.
14: Just a regular Thursday.
15: Well, I, for one, am very excited about.
16: About this show.
17: Yep. Nothing to get excited about.
18: That's negative thinking.
19: I don't have time for that.
10: I'm just going to start talking. And there we go.
1: It's showtime.
8: Who wants to have some fun? Yeah.
5: Yeah.
8: Kicks Country. Yeah, raise your hand if you want to have fun.
5: Woot, woot.
8: Come on.

0: 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I knew it. I knew you.
1: I knew it.
0: Yeah.
1: Hey.
0: Dave Moore, Gina Rose on the radio.
2: She was dressed to kill. I was in my booth.

0: 107.5 Kix Country. Good morning, 712 right now. Dave Moore, Gina Rose. I'm all hooked up here. I got my headphone wire tied up in the microphone. Okay. I'm okay. Okay. I'm all right.
1: All right.
0: I was going to do this story about the state's favorite music, but it's total BS. So I'm
1: Never mind.
0: They say Colorado's favorite music is indie. No, it's not.
1: Indie. I could see that, Dave. Yeah.
0: The whole state loves indie? That's our favorite music? I don't think so, Tim. Jeez. Seriously.
1: Okay, so.
0: It's country, man. It's country.
1: Let's see.
2: I don't think
1: Tim. I'm looking at the map, and there aren't as many country states as I would have thought. Country's cool.
0: Metal.
1: So,
0: Wyoming is metal. No. Wyoming loves Chris LeDoux. And country. Yeah.
1: He's so it's mad.
0: Just, I'm mad.
1: He's mad. He's crazy mad. Indy. I don't see any other indie
0: conveniently,
1: states.
0: Conveniently, they have Tennessee is country.
1: Well, of course.
0: Right?
1: Yeah.
0: Oh, my gosh.
1: The southern states are soul, gospel, R&B. That makes sense.
0: I can get behind that.
1: Pop is all over the place. Yeah. Texas is pop.
0: Idaho is metal.
1: Who did
0: this?
1: I don't get it.
0: Who did this?
1: The potatoes are metal.
0: Yeah.
1: They're into the metal rock.
0: Yeah, it's like, we know that country is the number one genre.
1: Nationwide. We know this.
0: We know this.
1: We know this.
0: Yeah, that's what the research says, too. So, it's pretty fun.
1: Love it.
0: All right. And we got your country right here.
1: Here it is.

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0: Country's best kicks country. 107.5, rolling the latest from Morgan Wallen. Been by now. 20 after 7. Dave Moore, Gina Rose on the radio. All right, I've got Colorado State Fair family four packs of gate admission.
1: Yeah.
0: Worth $60 right there.
1: Hey.
0: Next two callers who can tell me what movie the phrase "I'll be back" comes from. 719-733-7923. What movie did you hear the line, "I'll be back"? All right.
1: Okay.
0: First two correct callers wins family four-pack of tickets.
1: Come on.
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0: Kicks Country, 107.5. Hey, good morning. How you doing? Dave Moore, Gina Rose on the radio. It's your Kicks Morning Show. And congrats to Sarah Rabentich and Vanessa Espinoza. Yeah. They said the movie with the line, "I'll be back," was The Terminator.
1: I'll be back.
0: I also like "Come with me if you want to live." What? I think that was Terminator 2, actually.
1: Oh, man.
2: He's a ranch hand in a pinch, man. Hotter than the red on the cattle brand. Cause she's a gold digger with a quick trigger. A cast iron skillet swinging lid flipper. Now he's a double wide on the county line. Sipping on a six pack of Lone Star Light. She did him dirty, took him

0: Want my horseback.
1: Horseback, latest from Cody Johnson. That's a fun one. Kix Country, 107.5, good morning. Hey, congratulations to Taryn V. Hill. She heard her name called yesterday for Garth Brooks concert tickets.
2: Yay,
1: she's
2: going
1: to go see Garth this weekend. Man, and a friend of hers is in town from out of state. And they're going to go and have a girls' night with Garth Brooks.
2: Oh, that is excellent.
1: That's pretty cool.
2: Enjoy that.
1: I love it.
2: Yay.
1: All right. So did you ever want a wild animal, to own a wild animal? Like a lot of people say, well, I'd like to have a monkey.
2: That's what I wanted.
1: Really?
2: I wanted a chimpanzee.
1: Really?
2: Yes.
1: They just seem a little creepy because
2: you'd
1: be sleeping and open one eye and be sitting there watching you. It's like, oh, I don't know. When I was a kid, I wanted a cheetah.
2: Yeah,
1: because they're fast.
2: Cheetah.
1: Keep all the neighbors' dogs out of the yard.
2: Could my chimp ride your cheetah?
1: Sure.
2: Yeah?
1: And then he'll eat it, but...
2: a little chimp snack.
1: So I've got morning funnies
2: chimp
1: here.
2: Snack.
1: Yeah, right, exactly. Chimp, that should be a name of a snack of some type. Try new cheese chimps or something like that.
2: Okay, so that went too far.
1: Here's Nate Bargatze talking about buying a tiger.
3: This was on 60 Minutes. They did an undercover reporting about tigers. Like, you can buy tigers. Like, if anybody wants a tiger, I can give you a lead with a guy that will sell you a tiger. And my favorite part, though, they asked him, they were like, hey, do you think it's too easy to buy a tiger in this country? And the guy was like, yeah, it's like way too easy. And that was my favorite part, you know? That's why America's the best, all right? Well, where else can you go? I didn't even know you could buy tigers. I didn't even know that. I would have been embarrassed to ask. And then 1 second later, I'm like, I don't really have to jump through hoops if I do want to buy a tiger. It's not an all-day thing. It's like an hour. I'll be right back with our tiger. And the big thing, everyone's to get rid of guns, you know? But what makes me nervous about taking guns away from people is because those are the exact same people that will buy tigers. And I think that's going to be a much bigger problem, all right? I think you'll probably be like, look, here's your gun back. And they'll be like, no, I'm good. My tiger is way better than my gun. My gun missed all the time. My tiger rarely misses. Even if he does miss, it's just for a second. You know, it's never long. Like, if a guy dodges the tiger and he's like, your dumb tiger missed, it's like, well, he did not. He is right behind you now. And he is furious about it. So.
1: Oh, my gosh. I got a guy who can sell you a tiger.

0: 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Good morning, Dave and Gina on the radio. Thank you for listening and waking up with us, getting your day going. You're looking good today.
1: You look so good.

0: Weren't for the Wind, Ella Langley, Kix Country, 107.5. I just wish she could have a hit.
1: Dang it. She's got some work to do.
0: She passed 20 weeks on the Billboard charts the other day. 20
1: Amazing.
0: Weeks at number one.
1: Yeah.
0: That's pretty cool.
1: Cool.
0: All right. Hey, good morning. 7:40, and we've got football.
1: Yeah.
0: Yeah. We got some, this is a Monday Night Football theme, but it works for high school football. We got high school
1: Indeed.
0: Football, lots of games.
1: Yeah.
0: Full slate tonight and tomorrow night. Check it out. Pueblo Central's at Discovery Canyon. Pueblo County at Thompson Valley.
1: Mm-hmm.
0: Pueblo East at Lewis Palmer. All of us are on the road, it seems like.
1: Those are tonight.
0: Yeah, those are tonight. Then mm-hmm. Friday night, Pueblo South is at Liberty.
1: Mm-hmm.
0: Pueblo West at Roosevelt. Pueblo Centennial at Florence. Canyon City's at Falcon. Fowler is at Honey. And Rocky Ford is at Custer County. All of the area teams mm-hmm. are on the road. What the heck?
1: No, they're not. They're home. We have Pueblo West at home and
0: Pueblo West is at Roosevelt.
1: Mm.
0: Says right here.
1: Okay.
0: Pueblo South at Liberty.
1: No, they're home. I know them personally.
0: They're home?
1: We're home.
0: Well, that just shows you that ChatGPT is full of baloney. All right.
1: Well, yeah, they're not all the way.
0: Okay.
1: Yeah.
0: So they're Pueblo South is at Dutch Clark on Friday?
1: Well, you know, the ChatGPT/AI says they're at South. So that doesn't make sense. I think what it's saying is if it's home, it's Dutch.
0: Okay.
1: Sometimes it's out at county, though.
0: All right.
1: That's true.
0: Well, we don't have a local newspaper to rely on anymore, so I don't know what.
1: Ouch. So, ouch.
0: Yeah. Anyway.
1: Okay.
0: All right.
1: We got
0: anyway,
1: this.
0: They're playing football. I don't care where
1: Let's
0: the hell
1: go
0: they're playing.
1: Let's go Pueblo.
0: Yeah.
1: Come on, kids.

0: Kicks Country. 107.5. New guy. His name is Jacob Heckworth. It's called What Took You So Long. I like it.
1: That's nice.
0: I'll give it a 78. It's easy to dance to. Dating back to American Bandstand right
1: That's
0: there.
1: That's right.
0: Hey, Dave Moore, Gina Rose on the radio, and I think it's quiz time?
1: It is.
0: All right. What's our subject today?
1: Well, we do have the Colorado State Fair in Pueblo, so I thought I'd do some more State Fair, not the food quiz.
0: So, Denver, if you think you're going to get the fair, you can suck it.
1: Hey, easy.
0: Okay, sorry. You're not going to get it. Not going to get it. Okay, I'm sorry.
1: All right. Here we go. Stuff about the fair. Ready?
0: I'm ready.
1: The word midway, as used at fairs and carnivals, originally referred to what? Was it A, the halfway point of the fair, B, an entertainment area at an exposition, the path between livestock barns, or the center row of carnival games, midway?
0: I'm going to say it's the entertainment thing, number two.
1: B. Mm-hmm. You're right.
0: Okay.
1: Which carnival game is notorious for being much harder than it looks? Because the baskets can send the ball bouncing back out. Well, that gave it away. Is it ring toss, milk bottle knockdown, basketball shot, or bushel basket toss?
0: Probably the bushel basket toss.
1: Correct.
0: It seems like it would be so easy. And the guy says, well, you just do this, and it goes right in. Yeah. It's like, okay.
1: Yeah. He had practice.
0: Yes.
1: Years.
0: Right.
1: Okay, livestock judging. What does conformation refer to? Conformation.
0: Conformation?
1: Yes. The animal's behavior, its body structure and physical characteristics, verification of its pedigree, or its weight class.
0: Body structure.
1: Very good. Well, that made sense. Which of these animals is a ruminant? A pig, horse, cow, or chicken?
0: A ruminant?
1: Ruminant. R-U-M-I-N-A-N-T.
0: Chicken.
1: It's a cow.
0: Oh,
1: there's a tricky one.
0: Okay.
1: Good luck with this. Which animal has rectangular pupils? Is it a pig, goat, rabbit, or chicken?
0: Pig, goat. I'm going to say chicken.
1: Nope, it's a goat.
0: Okay.
1: You're liking those chickens.
0: I am.
1: One more. Here it is. What does the 4-H in 4-H represent?
0: Oh.
1: Is it head, heart, hands, health, home, honor, harvest, hope, head, hands, harvest, home, honor, heart, home, health?
0: Let's go with the fourth one.
1: Which you said was honor, heart, home, health. It is not.
0: No.
1: It was the first one.
0: Head,
1: heart, hands, health.
0: Okay.
1: There it is.
0: All right.
1: Yeah.
0: 4-H. Now, we all learned something today, right?
1: We did.
0: How about that?
1: We did.
0: Thank you, Gina. That was good.
1: Oh, you're welcome.
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1: NBC News Radio, I'm Michael Kastner. Feminist icon Gloria Steinem has died. She was considered the leader of the feminist movement in the U.S., particularly in the late 1960s and early 70s. In 1972, she told NBC's Meet the Press those she opposed
2: are those individuals who have usurped control of our lives and who, in general, turn out to be that 3% of the population, which is white, male, over 30, and college educated. And that is the pool from which we have taken our leadership, in fact, which I think goes a long way to explaining the poverty of the leadership.
1: A year later, the Supreme Court in Roe v. Wade guaranteed a woman's right to abortion, and that same court overturned that ruling 49 years later. A post on her official Instagram said she died Wednesday at the age of 92. President Trump has signed a stopgap funding bill that'll keep the government open through mid-December, this just weeks ahead of the September 30th deadline. Michael Kastner, NBC News Radio.
3: Your weather forecast from Kix Country, very hot for the next few days, likely right on through Labor Day, and very low rain chances with our high pressure system staying in place. Mid-90s on our afternoon high today, should be sunny. Overnight, a few clouds drifting through and down to 60 on the low. We might get some cloud cover early on Friday, but then sunny in the afternoon and we're in the mid-90s. Looks like mid-90s Saturday, Sunday, and Labor Day. I'm meteorologist Steve Hamilton on Kix Country.
4: Right now, we've got 67 degrees here at the Kix Studios. Good morning, 801. Dave Moore, Gina Rose, hanging out with you this morning, making your Thursday hopefully just a little bit more fun, a little bit better.
5: Yes.
4: So check this out. Somebody posted online, it's kind of dumb that months are different lengths. So,
5: okay.
4: So it's going viral. 365 should be divided into, now here's their idea. 5 equal months of 73 days each.
5: What?
4: And they said it'd be February, Mapril, August, Soctober, and November.
5: Oh, my.
4: With an N. That's silly.
5: Yes.
4: So other people now have chimed in as well. How about 13 months, 28 days each? That's 364. And then New Year's Day is a special break day, special fun extra day.
5: Okay.
4: That makes more sense to me. But 13 months, I don't know. That's, I don't know. Then there's the Egyptian method.
5: Oh.
4: This is kind of good. 12 okay. even months of 30 days, then a 5 or 6 day holiday festival. So you just, everyone takes
5: okay.
4: the day off.
5: Party.
4: Yeah.
5: Okay.
4: No, you can't. No, Walmart has to be closed too.
5: Mm-hmm.
4: Right?
5: During mm-hmm.
4: those 5 days.
5: Mm-hmm.
4: So stock up and, yeah.
5: Yeah.
4: That might be kind of fun. I don't know. But living through a 73-day January-ish kind of month would be just brutal, wouldn't it?
5: Yeah.
4: Yeah.
5: Yeah. No.
4: Soctober? I don't know.
5: I don't like it. That one, like you said, 13 months, 28 days each.
4: Yeah, that makes more
5: sense. And
4: then
5: New Year's Day is a special break day.
4: Yeah.
5: Like, don't do life that day at
4: yeah.
5: all.
4: Yeah, just, it's your, yeah. Celebrate the new year.
5: Here it is. A fresh start. Clean slate.
4: But what would be the name of the 13th month?
5: Scott.
4: Scott.
5: Mm-hmm.
4: Okay. I was thinking Taylor because she likes 13. But
5: okay. I didn't know that, I think.
4: I don't know.
5: I think I didn't.
4: Black Cat Month? I don't know.

0: 107.5 Kix Country. What's up? Good morning. Luke Combs, that's his new one, Be By You. Dave and Gina playing the good stuff here.
1: Of course.
0: Got a little white liar. Is a white lie as bad as a regular lie?
1: It's a lie.
0: It's a lie. That's what my priest said.

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1: She is fantastic.
0: Good morning. It's 10 after 8 o'clock. Dave Moore, Gina Rose. Gina Rose, she's fantastic, too.
2: She's a bad mama jumma.
3: Thank you very much.
0: So, Colorado State Fair, we're in day, what day is this?
3: Day seven.
0: Day seven, chun.
3: Right.
0: All right.
3: Yeah.
0: And there's, let's see, Jordan Davis is tomorrow night.
3: That's right.
0: Going to see, I'm going to go see Jordan Davis tomorrow night. That should be fun.
3: Yeah. And then just don't forget that when you get in on the fairgrounds, there's a lot of free stuff. Not just the... You know, shopping and stuff like that. But lots of free stuff to see. Lots of free stuff, like the cute, like the Great American Duck Race. We had thought it was the pig race, but no, we were wrong.
0: It's the duck race.
3: The Great American Duck Race. And they are getting a lot of attention. It's pretty cute.
0: Wow.
3: We have a stilt circus, and they're amazing. Their costumes are glorious.
0: They're all on stilts?
3: They're on stilts, and they're just lovely. One is a big butterfly.
0: Oh, wow.
3: You have to see that.
0: Oh, that would be cool.
3: And, of course, the big deal is that the sand sculpture is back.
0: And where's that located? People have been asking me.
3: That is, let's see, how do I describe it?
0: Is it by the West Gate? By the Prairie Gate or no?
3: No.
0: They moved it?
3: It kind of is. It's kind of like in between the, trying to think of the buildings. You asked me a really bad question. I need a map.
0: The Ag Palace?
3: In front of me.
0: Where is it from the Ag Palace?
3: It's hard to explain. Okay. It's not far from the Ag Palace, but it's over a bit more towards the CSU Pueblo Pavilion, if that makes any sense.
0: So, I don't know where that is.
3: Yeah. Okay. So it's
0: walk around till you see a big pile of sand.
3: It's kind of by the small animal building, maybe.
0: Okay.
3: I guess maybe thereabouts. It's actually also sort of in the line of getting into the carnival, the big carnival.
0: Oh, gotcha. Okay, I know where it is.
3: Yeah.
0: Then. I know
3: where it is, but it is on Main Street.
0: Okay.
3: I'm sorry, the Colorado Concourse. See, this is, you got to have a map.
0: Got to have a map,
3: and then I can tell you.
0: Okay.
3: But anyway, it's in there. It's exciting.
0: No one's provided me with a map, so I need a map.
3: I have a map in my car.
0: Okay.
3: Okay.
0: I'll wait for you while you run and get it. No, not really.
3: Oh,
0: but so the hours, the Labor Day hours are a little bit different on Monday.
3: Right. Monday is 11 to 5.
0: 11 to 5.
3: So just a nice little pocket of time to go see the last day of the fair.
0: Yeah.
3: Yes.
0: All right.
3: Okay, it's good
0: times. Have you found any new food items that you're going to ooh la la?
3: No, but I've made a mistake every time I've eaten out there. I'm just eating things that are fair food and not good for me, so my body goes, bleh.
0: Well, let me just say one thing.
3: They taste good.
0: Fair food is fair food.
3: I know. They taste so good and smell.
0: We don't go to the fair to have a Mediterranean salad.
3: No. I had some great tacos the other day that were healthy.
0: See, there you go.
3: See?
0: Ah.
3: Okay, a Mediterranean salad.

0: me four words to describe how listening here makes you feel at work.
1: Good, good, good, good.
0: Okay, very good. Kix Country 107.5.

0: It's MacArthur, Tim McGraw, Eric Church, Hardy, and Morgan Wallen all together. That's pretty awesome. All right, good morning. It's your Kix Country Morning Show. Dave Moore, Gina Rose on the radio. And
1: hey.
2: And now it's time for...
3: Random
1: facts.
0: Yes, I have random facts for you. This will be fun. You can share this with your coworkers.
1: Goody.
0: All right, if you ride on a float in the Mardi Gras parade, you're legally required to wear a mask. You got to wear a mask.
1: Okay, that
0: not
1: makes
0: a,
1: sense.
0: Not a COVID mask, a carnival mask, just to be
1: right,
0: clear.
1: Yeah. Okay, got it.
0: All right, here we are. Caterpillars have about 4,000 muscles in their bodies.
1: Oh, you know, when you're sore, don't you feel like you have 4,000 muscles in your body?
0: Humans have 650.
1: Oh, jeez.
0: Wow. And where do you put the sports cream for all of those muscles?
1: That's a lot of sports cream.
0: And finally, the average American uses, guess how many rolls of toilet paper per year?
1: Oh, gosh.
0: How many rolls? Now, think 12 months.
1: Okay.
0: Times.
1: Okay.
0: Think about it. Think about
1: it. Break it down. Do some math.
0: We have a limited time here.
1: Four rolls a month.
0: Four rolls a month. So you're saying 48?
1: Yeah.
0: Actually, you're way low.
1: Okay.
0: The average American uses 141 rolls of toilet paper per year.
1: A year.
0: So that's over 10 rolls a week.
1: Yeah,
0: or 10 rolls a month.
1: I was way short there.
0: Yeah, that's like...
1: I was thinking about myself.
0: I see.
1: Only me.
0: That's about 2.5 rolls per week. That's
1: okay.
0: A lot.
1: Well, I don't know. It kind of makes sense.
0: And then you get in there and go, uh-oh. Mm-hmm. There's none under the drawer.
1: Uh-oh.
0: Honey!
4: Honey, can you bring me a roll of toilet paper?
1: Or I'm going to use the hand towel.
0: Oh, no, no. Oh, my gosh.
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0: We're gonna
1: boots off. John Party, a fun one there. Kix Country 107.5. Good morning. Hope your day's going well. Dave Moore, Gina Rose, hanging out with you this morning. It's 8:30.
2: Here we are.
1: Thursday before the holiday weekend.
2: So nice to think about
1: kicking
2: that.
1: In. And you have to, because you're working at the fair as the volunteer coordinator. You've got to work all 4 days.
2: I do. Yeah.
1: Well, that stinks.
2: It's fun.
1: It's fun. Well,
2: I like it.
1: I know it is fun.
2: I'm tired. Not going to lie. I'm
1: right.
2: Exhausted, but it's fun.
1: Okay.
2: It's only 11 days of the year.
1: All right.
2: If I can pace myself and eat right and sleep, which I don't.
1: Right. Yeah, you had a Dr. Pepper late last night, you were telling me.
2: Oh, man, and some really greasy fries, and they were so good, I didn't sleep.
1: Then you have to pay for it later.
2: Yeah, still paying for it this morning.
1: I know that feeling.
2: Yeah.
1: It's like there's an elf sitting on your chest.
2: Yes, exactly.
0: Could you please get off?
1: All right, here we got some not headline news here for you, if you're ready for that.
2: Yep.
1: It should be pretty good, I think.
3: This is not headline news. Downloads of MapQuest have surged since it refused to change the name of Lake Ontario. If you've forgotten where to find MapQuest, you can always ask Jeeves. Ridley Scott says he's making another Alien movie. Because in space, no one can hear a blatant cash grab. Tony Romo admitted he's had problems with chronic back pain, prescription meds, and alcohol. Something he's never had a problem with, keeping track of his Super Bowl rings.
4: Oh!
3: And the cast of Dancing with the Stars was revealed yesterday.
2: Oh, boy.
3: As usual, you can see much bigger stars by punching yourself in the face. This is not headline news. With Dave Moore and friends on Kix Country 107.5.
1: Yeah.
2: He didn't even give us the list of stars.
1: Yeah, apparently. Yeah. And Dave Chappelle was saying, you'll know my career's over when I'm on Dancing with the Stars.
2: It's Julia Stiles. Hey, she's a big actress.
1: Yeah? I don't know who that is.
2: See if I don't know any other.
1: Give us some names.
2: Okay. Jenna Dewan. Tatiana Ali. Taylor Hansen. Oh, one of the Hansen boys. You remember the Hansons?
1: Oh, yeah.
2: Doo-wop, shoo-ba-doo.
1: Yeah, they had one hit, yeah.
2: Amber Glenn, Connor Wood, Sarah Jane Nader, Tyler Cameron from The Bachelorette season 15.
1: Oh, my gosh.
2: there are a ton more.
1: Hold on, let me punch myself. There you go. I see more stars now.
2: Yeah.
1: Let's see. Funny.
2: Guillermo Rodriguez from Jimmy Kimmel.
1: Guillermo is going to dance?
2: He's going to dance.
1: Oh, my.
2: There's one you recognize.
1: One out of 12.

0: 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Life is a Highway. Rascal Flatts. I have a medium difficulty question for my next contest here. What do you want me to do?
1: Difficult. Let's wake them up.
0: It's not difficult, okay. But it's medium.
1: Medium.
0: Okay. What's the name of the school of witchcraft and wizardry in the Harry Potter movies?
1: Okay.
0: 719-733-7923. If you're the one of the next two correct callers, I've got a family four-pack of Colorado State Fair tickets, gate admission tickets. Yeah.
1: Yay!
0: $60 value. Save your $60 and buy corn dog instead, right?
1: The horn,
0: What is the name of the school of witchcraft and wizardry in the Harry Potter movies? 719-733-7923. Next two correct callers.
1: Good luck.
0: Call me now to win.

0: 107.5 Kicks Country. Changed my mind, Riley Green right there. He's going to be a judge on The Voice for the next season. How do you like that?
1: That's a good choice.
0: The girls are going to like him. Yeah, he's a handsome dude.
1: Mm-hmm.
0: All right, so Sam Sample and Fred Dunson were my next two correct callers. They answered the question, what was the name of the school of witchcraft and wizardry in the Harry Potter movies? And it was Hogwarts.
1: Yeppers.
0: There you go.
1: Okay.
0: All right, they got family four packs of tickets to go to the state fair. Pretty cool deal.
1: Mm-hmm.
0: All right.
1: Okay, so you're a man.
0: I'm a man.
1: I got to ask you a question.
0: Okay, I'm a manly man.
1: How do you feel about dieting?
0: I need to.
1: That's how you feel about it.
0: Yeah. It's.
1: There's a new study that found that men have a complicated relationship with dieting.
0: Yeah.
1: Focus groups with men had an interest in losing weight, but one theme came up again and again, and a lot of them saw dieting as something associated more with women.
0: Really? Okay.
1: Poo.
0: I don't have that feeling. I don't believe that.
1: I know. I don't either. The same men frequently talked about being unhappy with their own appearance and were motivated to lose weight because of how they looked. Appearance was often a stronger motivator than their health concerns. One guy even said a bad photo of himself was a bigger wake-up call than the emergency heart surgery he went through.
0: Right.
1: So, wow. It's not just for women.
0: No, it's not. No, it's for guys, too. Mm-hmm. And I've tried the Tai Chi chair workout.
1: Yes, I'm proud of you for doing that.
0: And I do it one night. And then I forget and don't do it for like four nights. It's like, oh, I need to do it again. I need to do it night after night after night.
1: Yes. Set yourself an alarm.
0: There you go. I do. Mm-hmm. I have one. Yeah.
1: What, do you ignore it?
0: I do.
1: You just swipe that thing.
0: Yeah. I'll do it tomorrow. The other thing that gives me a trouble when I'm trying to lose a little weight.
1: Mm-hmm.
2: Cheeseburger, cheeseburger, cheeseburger.
1: There it is. There it is.
0: Yep. Oh, man.
1: Well, you know, you have good intentions.
0: I'm trying.
1: You're trying. That's all it takes.
0: The bathroom scale says I'm not trying hard enough. No.

0: 107.5 Kix Country, Lauren, Elena, and Chase Matthew together, all my exes. Hey, good morning. Dave Moore, Gina Rose, winding things up for the Kix Morning Show for Thursday, September the 3rd.
1: Mm-hmm.
0: Yeah, getting ready for Labor Day weekend coming up, starting tomorrow, I guess. You can call Friday part of Labor Day weekend, going all the way through the 7th. That's pretty cool.
1: Right.
0: All right, Colorado State Fair rolls on. What else did we learn today? We learned that some crazy person wanted to have the year be 5 months, right? Five months in the year, 73 days each.
1: Yeah.
0: No, that doesn't work.
1: People had some input. It doesn't work.
0: Yeah.
1: I don't like it.
0: 13 months at 28 days each with a big day off for New Year's Day. That was probably the closest. But
1: we heard about a naked delivery person.
0: Yes. A guy dropping off a DoorDash.
1: Mm-hmm.
0: Completely naked.
1: Yep.
0: The delivery guy was naked.
1: Mm-hmm. On the camera.
0: Yeah.
1: Did they find him on the camera? Is that how they knew?
0: Yeah, they saw him on the camera, and by the time the guy got to the front door, he had already left.
1: The question I would have is, was he naked when he picked up the food? Like, did he go into noodles?
0: Oh, that's a noodles. I would think not. I would think he was dressed, and then when he got to his car, he's going, "Hey, I'm going to take all my clothes off."
1: And
0: that's just
1: why.
0: Yeah,
1: Okay,
0: I'd be calling somebody saying, "You need to check out Frank, the delivery driver, because he was naked as a jaybird."
1: There are other ways we could go with this, but we'll just move on.
0: Yeah, we'll move on.
1: Okay.
0: Yeah.
1: Yeah.
2: Ruh-roh.
0: Yeah, all right.
1: Ruh-roh.
0: Well, have a great day at the fair.
1: Thank you.
0: We'll see you back here on Thursday.
1: No, Monday. Oh, we're taking Monday off.
0: We're going to take Monday off.
1: Okay.
0: We deserve a day off once in a while.
1: We do.
0: Yeah.
1: We do.
0: So we're going to take Monday off.
1: Okay.
0: And just kind of chillax.
1: Sounds great.
0: All right.
1: Okay.
0: All right. We'll see you then.
1: Okay.
0: Thanks,
1: bye-bye. Bye.
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5: Your Kix Country weather, high pressure over the area, so we're looking sunny and hot for a while, likely right on through Labor Day. We're in the mid-90s for today, lots of sun, down to 60, and maybe a little bit of cloud cover overnight. We'll start off Friday with some clouds, but then we get sunshine back in the afternoon, another hot one with mid-90s. Looks like we're staying in the mid-90s Saturday and Sunday with sunshine, low 90s, and sunny on Labor Day. I'm meteorologist Steve Hamilton with your weather from Kix Country.
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3: Your Kicks Country weather, high pressure over the area, so we're looking sunny and hot for a while, likely right on through Labor Day. We're in the mid-90s for today, lots of sun, down to 60, and maybe a little bit of cloud cover overnight. We'll start off Friday with some clouds, but then we get sunshine back in the afternoon, another hot one with mid-90s. Looks like we're staying in the mid-90s Saturday and Sunday with sunshine, low 90s, and sunny on Labor Day. I'm meteorologist Steve Hamilton with your weather from Kicks Country.
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3: Yeah, I was super surprised. I had no idea. And the way it all worked out and the way they planned everything, and it was exactly what I would have wanted. It was really, really cool.
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0: Here's Kix Country meteorologist Steve Hamilton with the latest Pueblo area forecast.
5: Your Kix Country weather, high pressure over the area, so we're looking sunny and hot for a while, likely right on through Labor Day. We're in the mid-90s for today, lots of sun, down to 60, and maybe a little bit of cloud cover overnight. We'll start off Friday with some clouds, but then we get sunshine back in the afternoon, another hot one with mid-90s. Looks like we're staying in the mid-90s Saturday and Sunday with sunshine, low 90s, and sunny on Labor Day. I'm meteorologist Steve Hamilton with your weather from Kix Country.
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0: Country's best, Kix Country, 107.5, no shoes, no shirt, no problem. That's Kenny Chesney. It's lunchtime, Thursday with Dave Moore. And have you ever wanted to own an exotic animal? When I was a kid, I thought a cheetah would be really cool. But here's Nate Bargatze talking about how easy it is to buy a tiger.
1: This was on 60 Minutes. They did an undercover reporting about tigers. Like, you can buy tigers. Like, if you want... If anybody wants a tiger, I can give you a lead to with a guy that will sell you a tiger. And my favorite part, though, they asked him, they were like, hey, do you think it's too easy to buy a tiger in this country? And the guy was like, yeah, yeah, it's like way too easy. And that was my favorite part, you know? That's why America's the best, all right? Well, where else can you go? I didn't even know you could buy tigers. I didn't even know, though. I would have been embarrassed to ask. And then 1 second later, I'm like, I don't really have to jump through hoops if I do want to buy a tiger. It's not an all-day thing. It's like an hour. I'll be right back with our tiger. And the big thing, everyone's to get rid of guns, you know? But what makes me nervous about taking guns away from people is because those are the exact same people that will buy tigers. And I think that's going to be a much bigger problem, all right? I think you'll probably be like, look, here's your gun back. And they'll be like, no, I'm good. My tiger is way better than my gun. My gun missed all the time. My tiger rarely misses. Even if he does miss, it's just for a second. You know, it's never long. Like, if a guy dodges the tiger and he's like, your dumb tiger missed, it's like, well, he did not. He is right behind you now. And he is furious about it. So,
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7: Your Kicks Country weather. High pressure over the area, so we're looking sunny and hot for a while, likely right on through Labor Day. We're in the mid-90s for today. Lots of sun, down to 60, and maybe a little bit of cloud cover overnight. We'll start off Friday with some clouds, but then we get sunshine back in the afternoon. Another hot one with mid-90s. Looks like we're staying in the mid-90s Saturday and Sunday with sunshine, low 90s, and sunny on Labor Day. I'm meteorologist Steve Hamilton with your weather from Kicks Country.
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5: Your Kicks Country weather, high pressure over the area, so we're looking sunny and hot for a while, likely right on through Labor Day. We're in the mid-90s for today, lots of sun, down to 60, and maybe a little bit of cloud cover overnight. We'll start off Friday with some clouds, but then we get sunshine back in the afternoon, another hot one with mid-90s. Looks like we're staying in the mid-90s Saturday and Sunday with sunshine, low 90s, and sunny on Labor Day. I'm meteorologist Steve Hamilton with your weather from Kicks Country.
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3: Here's your weather from Kix Country. Pretty hot through the holiday weekend. We're in the mid-90s for the rest of today. Lots of sunshine, some clouds, and low 60s for the overnight hours. Mix of sun and clouds on Friday. Still hot, though. We're in the mid-90s. A very slim chance of a shower or thunderstorm. It'll be sunny on Saturday and Sunday and most of Labor Day, and temperatures will stay very warm. We're expecting mid-90s through the holiday weekend. There's your weather from Kix Country. I'm meteorologist Steve Hamilton.
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5: Here's your weather from Kix Country. Pretty hot through the holiday weekend. We're in the mid-90s for the rest of today. Lots of sunshine, some clouds, and low 60s for the overnight hours. Mix of sun and clouds on Friday. Still hot, though. We're in the mid-90s. A very slim chance of a shower or thunderstorm. It'll be sunny on Saturday and Sunday and most of Labor Day, and temperatures will stay very warm. We're expecting mid-90s through the holiday weekend. There's your weather from Kix Country. I'm meteorologist Steve Hamilton.
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5: Here's your weather from Kix Country. Pretty hot through the holiday weekend. We're in the mid-90s for the rest of today. Lots of sunshine, some clouds, and low 60s for the overnight hours. Mix of sun and clouds on Friday. Still hot, though. We're in the mid-90s. A very slim chance of a shower or thunderstorm. It'll be sunny on Saturday and Sunday and most of Labor Day, and temperatures will stay very warm. We're expecting mid-90s through the holiday weekend. There's your weather from Kix Country. I'm meteorologist Steve Hamilton.
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7: I'm meteorologist Steve Hamilton with your weather forecast from Kicks Country. Low 60s and some clouds for the overnight hours. We'll get a mix of sun and clouds on Friday with mid-90s. It looks like we'll be staying dry for the holiday weekend. Saturday will be sunny, mid-90s. We're looking at low to mid-90s for Sunday. Lots of sunshine. Sunny on Labor Day, too, with mid-90s. A very slim chance of a late-day shower or thunderstorm. That's your Kicks Country weather. I'm meteorologist Steve Hamilton.
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